let's get the party started. See you at the bar, you was hardly talking. That's when I knew that your heart was scarring. Friends to lovers need a part to star in. Like, wait, babe, let me

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1: Hey, what's up? It's your boozy. Time flies, so don't
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So we hide away and never tell. He decided if darkness knows you well, that lesson of love

0: 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There's something I want you to have.
1: 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But wait a minute, isn't this...
0: Yeah, yes it is.
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2: Let's get the party started. 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That's when I knew that your heart was scarring. 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
3: 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I am wearing a nada. I'm sitting pretty impatient, but I know you gotta put in them hours. I'ma make it harder. I'm sending pic after picture. I'ma get you fired.